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1: 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They're attempting to notify at 2028.

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1: 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Now they're kind of gas leaking out of their car. Police are responding as well. Quint 66, Medical Delta, 6716 grade lane, 6716 grade lane, UPS Express critical, room 906, cross street of Knopf and Crittenden at 2031.

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1: 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No cross-street given, $20.50.

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1: 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It's a large trash fire. 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
1: 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Drop apartment is in Adam, Mr. Governor's Way at 2116.

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1: 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And then it says she's no longer responding, not waking up, Cross Street, 3rd Street, 2134.

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1: 76 on a lockout. 7318 on V-Circle, unit 103. The caller's toddler locked her out. He's not able to open the door for frustrated and for them until at 2152.

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1: 186 on a medical Delta 990 560 Highway. It says at the entrance to the bank, there's a male overdosing under the streetlight, cross street, Illinois Dell and Citation at 2201.

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1: 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I'll try to call back for the station. It was there.
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0: 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There's a homeless sleeping on the sidewalk. 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

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I'm 2245.

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1: 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Responding with EMS for a 86-year-old female with chest pain, short of air, and blood pressure issues, 2248.

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7 Clinton 76 on an odor gas inside at 9305 Smyrna Parkway, Crest Train.

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1: I'm 76, engine 77 on the overpass inside, 9305 Smyrna Parkway, unit 201. This is building 6302. I believe there might be gas leaking from the new oven. Cross Street Smyrna connector at 2327.

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1: 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A 67-year-old male bleeding from the nose, uncontrolled cross-street forest in Crestwood, 036.

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0: 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Can you start police for traffic? If you have some cars coming this way.
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1: Engine 78-178 responding on the gas leak inside the 5113 Hilton Court across Armsmere Way. The caller woke up to a smell of gas in the home. 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
1: Quinn 61 responding on the medical Delta 5300 Poindexter Drive, across the Governor's Way, apartment C, Charlie. You're responding on a 25-year-old female, short of air, 517.

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1: 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I'm not sure if EMS is responding. The setup is a 75-year-old female patient assist from falling on injured. And then the call fix was that they were unable to unlock the door, copy in the fire department for a forced entry. Cross Street, Holston Road, and Bellmead Road.

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1: McQuinn 61, Engine 71 responded on a commercial alarm. Highview Baptist Church, 7711 Fangabush Lane, cross streets of Arthur Goings Boulevard and Glazer Lane. It's an audible fire alarm, 633.

0: Agent 71's on scene, 77 Fang Bush Lane. I'll be back at church, not at all.
1: Agent 71's on scene, 77 11 Fang Bush Lane. 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
1: 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On a medical Delta, 3413 Tevis Drive, Crossview Heights Lane, apartment 101. Responding for a 47-year-old male, chest pain, short of air, 7-11.

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1: Engine 32 is responding on a residential alarm 401, Kennard Lane, Crescent Avenue, Lock the Bar Court, and Huntley Place. It's an upstairs heat alarm 718.

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0: 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Bomb 730.
1: Engine 32 responding on the medical delta, 1387 wax wing place, across the sable wing circle. 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
3: 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Got a Chevy Equinox on its side, it's out of the road. Had one person inside, not sure if they're still in there. 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
1: Terry 7 responding, Medical Delta, 6307 Chavron Lane, Country of Terry Road and Beale Boulevard. Responding 67-year-old female, possible heart attack, stepping pain in the stomach, cold sweat, high blood pressure, 802.

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0: 186, that's one. Gray 6, you've been canceled. Quinn 66 responding. Quinn 66 responding on a medical Delta to a 5318 Crescent Highway, Thornton's Crescent to Becker Avenue and Parkbrook Lane, vehicle versus pedestrian, 89-year-old male, constant breathing at A14.
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1: 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Responding on a commercial alarm at Midland Warehouse, 6001 Campground Road, Crusty Wilmoth Avenue. Auto heat detector alarm 818. Engine 54 responding on a medical Bravo. 4226 Silver Circle, Crossroad Dixon Park Boulevard and Biddy and Court. EMS not on scene, they're requesting fire code 3. A 69-year-old female fell down the steps. Husband should be on the way. 10 ETA's

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1: 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A 63-year-old male fellow trying to get into his wheelchair. Just needs a lift assist. Patient weighs 349 pounds.

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1: Clint 61 is responding on an automobile fire at 5445 South Washington Trail, across through Sandsbury Lane and Woodhaven Road. Vehicles in the ditch and smoking. 822.

0: 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He's on scene. 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Another large warehouse, nothing showing.
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1: Quinn 38 responding on a medical Delta to the Thornton's 4740 Cameron Lane, cross streets of Brownsboro Road in Springgate Drive, 65-year-old male, back and shoulder pain, clammy, 835.

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0: Orion 31, engine 39, Quint 33, some medical alpha, 31 over 2 of 265 south, 31.2, I 265 south. It'll be for a male in his 20s in neck and back pain. EMS is requesting fire at 831, 838.
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2: 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No more vehicle accident, a white truck and a silver charger in the center median. At least one patient, male, 20, neck and back pain, A-39.

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1: 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Quad 61 clear and serves 857.

All right, 51, just funny. Wilson 51, engine 53, responding on a commercial alarm at level 3 plant side, 2105 plant side drive, cross street to Data Drive in Bunsen Parkway. General fire alarm at the panel, 859.

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1: 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For a 66-year-old female needs a lift assist. She's got no injuries, honestly.
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1: Coin 86 responding, Medical Bravo, 9001 Waterloo Drive, cross street to Walsh Drive and Wooddale Drive. A 63-year-old male, possible broken spine, 951.

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0: Agent 46, you're responding on Medical Charlie, 212 Travoy Road, cross to Choctaw Road and Comanche Trail. 73-year-old male, possible stroke. 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
1: Engine 178 responding on a code 3 run. Medical Charlie, 4501 hour loop at the Kroger, cross street of Lambert Road and Milton Meyer Wind. 47 year male complaint of chest pain. He's going to be in the pharmacy area. I'll show engine 78 in service at 1012.

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1: 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Just been out of floodway.
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1: Easy 53 responding on Medical Bravo to the Kroger, 9080 Gallagher Road, Crossroad Axminster Drive, and Hurstbourne Parkway. Yeah, injury accident in the parking lot, white Chevy in a red van. There's a female complaint of back pain, 1048.

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1: Engine 65 responding on the fire smoke in the area, Crawford Avenue and Butchel Avenue. Cautious, lots of black smoke coming from possibly 41, or coming from the area. They're seeing it from 4121 Butchel Bypass, 8357.

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1: Engine 65, it's code 3 running with code 3 on police and med to 3731 Rouge Way, cross street of Sunder Avenue. It's going to be for a 73-year-old male. They said he's cold and stiff, but they're not sure if he's dead. Come to the back door, 1114.
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1: Engine 40 responding on a carbon monoxide detector alarm, 7911 Westover Drive, Crossfield of Grenoble Lane, Hunting Creek Drive. Detector intervention is going off, 1118.

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1: Page 77 responding on an automobile fire, 6209 Price Lane Road, crossing to Lancewood Road and Maple Road. It's going to be in the front yard, black Chevy sedan, 1128.
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1: It's 46, Battalion 46, Chemical Mitigation, 264 West at Chevyville Road. It's a two-semi-accident. One's jackknife blocking all lanes, 1129.

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0: 77 is on scene, 5209 Price Lane. We have a car smoking from that accident. Can you start EMS just right, please?
1: 77 is on scene, 6209 Price Lane, car smoking, start EMS 132. Code 1, okay, sir?
2: That's correct.

0: 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Will arrive.
1: 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Two semis in the fast lane. Will arrive. 1134.

0: 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If you can come the eastbound 264 and stage on that side of it.
1: 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Engine 48 looking on it. I-264 easy.

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2: Quinn 51 Agent 32 responding on a commercial fire alarm at Yoki Buffet, 1700 Alliant Drive, Crossroads Bluegrass Parkway, Alliant Court. 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

0: Quint 87, Quint 86, and Battalion 87 respond on a roof collapse, 7708 Carnation Drive, Crouch Ridge, Jessamine Lane, and Azalea Lane at 1200.
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1: Battalion 87, Rescue 88, Tower 87, and Quint 86 responding on a roof collapse at 7708 Carnation Drive, crossing to Jessamyn Lane and Azalea Lane. A tree fell on a house, no power lines down, and everyone is okay, no injuries, total one.

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1: Ramsey County responding, CO detector test, or CO detector alarm, 3609 of Lenore Avenue, crossing to Darn Lane and Basking Drive. Detector sounding, everyone's evacuating to the front porch, 1211.

0: 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Do you want us to divert to the hazmat?
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0: CO alarm off Lenore.
1: That's correct. Go ahead and divert to the hazmat, and I'll have the next unit closest to that pick up the CO alarm.
2: Bridge County, also Engine 90 responding to the chemical spill. Feels like.
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2: Tower 87, Hazmat 90, Engine 987, Engine 82, and Quint 66 responding. On 8, chemical spill at 42 Bills Lane at Lubrizol, cross street Oxy Road. They advised vinyl chloride was released. Time left about 5 minutes. No estimated amount, 1215.
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2: There's a gate 86, you're responding on a CO alarm at 3609 Lenore Avenue, across the Darton Lane and Basking Drive. CO detector alarm sounding. Has been evacuated 1216.

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1: Italian 87. Plane personnel advised they lost power, had automatic valves open, which relieved some pressure. They're unsure if they have lost any product at all. They've had zero readings on monitoring. Engine 90 had been 90 making their way back to verify.
0: Italian 87 is okay. You're going to need us to continue code 3, or can we slow?
1: Continue until I can advise.
0: Italian 87 is okay. Everything will continue.

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1: 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They advise transformer is blown, not currently on fire. 1235.

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0: 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The scene has also been turned over to MSC and help, and you can show engine 90 has that 90 in service.
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0: 135 is on the scene at 18119 Cap Alpha Hills Way. 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
1: Page 35 is on scene, 18119 Cap Alpha Hills Way. Building evacuated, 35 is off the minute.

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That's a phasing drive, mutual bypass, approach 202.

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1: 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A 90-year-old male has fallen, no injuries at 1307.
2: Agent 65 off scene, 4500 Progress Boulevard, got a one-story large warehouse, nothing showing.
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1: 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EMS is going to be staging 23 female taking gummies and is being violent at 13 cents.

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1: Tower 87, engine 90 on a commercial line, 3808 Ralph Avenue at Mary Kemper, across the campground road, Likens Avenue. Show upper lobby smoke, shop office smoke, and other smoke alarms. 1326.

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0: Indianetti, that's 38 LA Ralph. That's a one-story commercial structure. That's a challenge.
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1: Tower 52 is responding for Medical Delta. 3608 Briar Glen Lane, cross street of Stonydale Lane, 85-year-old female fainted, now in and out of consciousness, 1335.

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1: Engine 8 responding, Medical Charlie, 6121 Greenwood Road, at post office, Country to Water Lane, Columbine. The female of black Buick hit a pole in the lot, possible overdose. 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

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Cross Street is Cheney Lane and Goddard

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0: Engine 53, they're responding on a medical vessel with EMS 10413 St. Lenay Road. Cross Street is Channing, Maryland, got it. They're responding on a 81-year-old male with conscious and breathing. Short of air, can't get up, weak.

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Cross Street is Spring Lane at 1417.

0: 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Engine 71 on scene. 6415 out of Livermore High School. Two-story educational facility. 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
1: 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Just 10,040 all the way to 10,042 White Willow Trace on a commercial fire alarm in 1418.

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1: 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We're responding on a 26-year-old female, chest pain, heart rate 110 at 1421.

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1: Crew 66, they responding on a dumpster fire, 3307 East Indian Trail. 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

0: 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I'm not seeing what you're talking about.
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1: Well, here be.
0: 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Cross Street, Blanton Lane.
2: Quit 87, I just knocked you out on a commercial fire alarm with engine 82. I was just trying to figure out where engine 82 was on my screen because there's not a button for engine 82. 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
2: 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Be responding on a commercial fire alarm sounding 6813 Brookline Drive. It's going to be apartment number 8. Cross Street is Blanton.
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2: Engine 82, be responding on a commercial fire alarm sounding with Quint 87. 6813 Brookline Drive, apartment number 8. Complaining about the alarm in the public area keeps starting and stopping at 1502.
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1: Engine 65, we're responding on a medical doctor with EMS. 2220 Fairland Avenue, Crossroads, Bardstown Road. They would like you to come to the side door on a 77-year-old male. It keeps passing out.

Attention Court 61, they're responding on a shooting with DMS and police. 5604 Oxford Court, 5604 Oxford Court, Cross Street, Oxford Place.

0: 161 responding.
1: 161, be responding with EMS and police. 5604 Oxford Court, Cross Street, Oxford Place. Be responding on a shooting, possibly two patients. CPR in progress on a female that was shot in the head and the chest. Maybe just one patient. It's a little confusing. At 1520.
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1: 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Battalion 71 and Quint 61, there will be two patients. The male that shot the female is possibly deceased.
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1: Engine 82, be responding on a medical Delta with EMS 195 out of Lizette Big O Tires. Be responding on a 35-year-old male that has a nosebleed. He can't get it to stop at 1528.

0: 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If you're responding on wires down, 5327 Cane Run Road, 5327 Cane Run, cross street to Bolger Lane at 1529.
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1: 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Complaint says there's a power line down in the yard at 1530.

0: 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They're responding on a lockout, 4140 Flintlock Drive, 4140 Flintlock, Cross Streets Milner and Kearney Court at
1: 1531. Engine 8217, 195 out of loop.
2: Engine 8217 on out of loop at 1531.

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1: Tower 87 responding.
0: Tower 87, be responding on a forced entry, 4140 front left drive, Crossroads Milner and Kearney Court. The mill down inside, can't get up. All the doors and windows are locked at 15W2.
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1: 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Be responding on a 57-year-old female. She was unresponsive when they found her, and they said she's unwell at 1534.

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1: 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They're responding on an 70-year-old male that fell. He says he's not injured at 1537.
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1: Tower 52, be responding on a commercial fire alarm sounding 4000 Crestview Way, Crossroads, Browns Lane, and Breckenridge. Some general fire alarm at Baptist House. And I will knock out the next closest. 1547 was still on another line at 1548.

be responding on a commercial firearm sounding 4000 Kresge Way, 4000 Kresge Way, Cross Streets, Browns Lane, and Breckenridge at 1549.

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1: Engine 48, be responding with Tower 42 on a commercial firearm sounding 4000 Crestview Way at 1550. Tower 52 and Engine 48, looks like it's coming from the parking garage. 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
0: We just drove by a two-vehicle accident on the corner of Shelbyville Road and Eulogrange Road. Seems like everybody's out. Can you start feeding to that location?
1: Shelbyville Road, and what was the other street?
0: The accident is on Shelbyville Road, eastbound, Front Street is Eulogrange Road.
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0: 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Or Blanton and St. Andrews, I mean.
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2: 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You'll be responding on a 60-year-old male. 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
1: 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Cross Street is standpipe for Brook Plain. Be responding on a 78-year-old male that says he fell. He says he's not injured. The 1701.

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1: 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Be responding on an 85-year-old male on the floor, can't get up, in 1707. 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

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You're responding on a medical delta with EMS 7708 Pearview Lane, 7708 Pearview. 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
1: 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They said that they popped up a piece of candy at 1710.

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0: Tower 87 responding.
1: Tower 87, be responding on wires down and a tree on fire, 4131 Glasson Avenue. They said the tree's on fire, the power line is going through the tree. The tree does hang over the house. Everybody's evacuating at 1750.

0: Piston Battalion 71, Engine 71, Quint 61, and Engine 73. They're responding on a fire close to the structure, 8306 Glacier Lane. 8306 Glacier Lane. Cross Street is Glendale and Jack's Landing at 1752.
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1: Engine South Bowl Fire, Seaway Valley Fire, Anchorage Middletown for Station 33, start for 7214 Cavanaugh Road. 7214 Cavanaugh Road, Crestwood United Methodist Church, have a commercial fire alarm showing general fire and trouble. Now on 17 Peter.
0: Engine 71 responding.
2: Battalion 71, Engine 71, Engine 73, Quint 61, on a fire close to a structure. Complaining to the neighbor. They said their neighbor's burning treated lumber in the backyard and it's close to the garage and a camper at 1753.

0: Battalion 71's on scene, 8306, Glazer, we got smoke showing from the rear.
1: Battalion 71 on scene, smoke showing from the rear at 1755.
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2: 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It's a 6515 Signature Drive, Crosspacker Lindway. It's a black sedan, a female driver's locked out with the keys and her phone in the vehicle. Street's going to be between Shoney's and Baymont. 1800.

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1: 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Caller's unable to get in to see the patient at 1814.

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1: Engine 71, you're responding on a medical delta with EMS to 6811 Applegate Lane, across the Applegate Court in Rochelle Road. 92-year-old female recently in a car accident, now short of air, has chest pain. She's got an AFib history at 1817

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1: Engine 53, you're responding. I'm medical dispatch with EMS and police. 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
1: Engine 34, Quint 31, respond on a commercial alarm to 12504 Town Parkway, Unit 203, across Wooded Falls Road for an alarm sounding in the location with no smoke or flames, no injuries or illness at 1840.

0: Quint 31 on the scene. Have a large two-story multifamily dwelling. Nothing showing. Building's not been evacuated. We're investigating.
1: Quint 31 on scene. Large two-story multifamily dwelling. Nothing showing. Building has not been evacuated. Investigating at 1842.

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1: 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The fire across from the park, about 150 feet from structures, unknown what's burning at 1900.
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1: Tower 87, you're responding on a medical Charlie with EMS 49000 Oak Park Drive, Cross Axtell Avenue, Dixie Highway, for a 52-year-old male, numbness on the left side, lightheaded, nausea, not alert, possible stroke. They have to use the front door at 1903.
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1: 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It says zone fire trouble. No further information, 1905.

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2: Tower 87, 4900 Oak Park.
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3: 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Alrighty, sir, we got a firefighter medic riding into UofL. We'll be closing out service.
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1: Engine 98, Quinn 86 responding on commercial alarm to 7724 Columbine Drive, St. Andrew Academy School, across Jessamine Lane and Azalea Lane, excuse me. It says audible fire from description fire zone with no further information. 1955.

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